Your night takes its time. About to check outside the games. And you know what I'm talking about. Just let me know if you wanna go to that home out on the range. They got a lot of nice girls.

thing think I love you. But I wanna know for sure. So come on and hold me tight.

0: visas desmitgades. Viss labākais. Radio SVH Rock.
1: Y'all still want me to come with you?